0: Flashback to the music of yesterday.
1: 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Mondo Radio Tutti Frutti. Musica senza frontiere.
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Mondo Radio Tutti Frutti. Musica senza frontiere. It's not about the things you do. It's more about the things you say.

It used to be, to be, to be. But even though it's true, it's not what I ask. No matter what I do, it's only the good part that comes back to me, to me, to me. It's not about the things you do, it's not about the things you say.